to desperation. I wanna be thrilled starting tonight with every kind of wonderful sensation. Yeah, I wanna be loved. I wanna be thrilled starting tonight with every kind of wonderful sensation.

As you know, ladies and gentlemen, need no introduction. There's Booker T. Let's give him a big round of applause on Argon.

howling wind is whistling in the night. My dog is growling in the dark. Something's pulling me outside to ride around in circles. I know you.

window. 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

What's up, y'all? It's Asher Rule. 08 till infinity. I'm out here in Paris right now. But it's a beautiful day, man. Made me think about how dope hip-hop is, that we can get together and do things like this across the pond, you know what I mean?

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Ole. All you see are silhouettes, and all you hear are castanets. And no one cares how late it gets, not at Hernando's.

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Then strike a match and you will know you're in Hernando's hideaway.

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I say, come ye, ye, ye who would have peace. It's time to learn how to pray. I say, come ye, ye, ye who have no fear. Of what tomorrow brings, child. Start praying for a better world. Of peace and all good things. Say, come ye, ye who still have hope, that we can still survive now. Let's work together, together as we should. 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I say, come ye, ye, ye who would have love. It's time to take a stand.

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Will she protect me? Will she neglect me? Something like false security, these words of love, soft belly rubs, this wet warmth, this fetal form. My scorn becomes need and no condition, and innocent seems like years from God's eye. Two births, first cry. Alive. 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

Walk in the passion with minimal resistance. People can be foul, that's why I keep my distance. I'm settled with this gift since then, I made it happen. It's bigger than me, why resist? I just listen. It's been hard without you, today I've been reflecting. I had to sit down, start scrolling through my DMs. You left your kids behind, but I know you lived through them. It's not a day passing where I wonder what happened. And if I keep asking, will I ever get the answers? I focus on the now, but the past remains painful. I saw you in my dreams the other night, it felt real. You said things were fine, but I cried, it's unreal. And since you've been gone, there haven't been much progress. Blacks are still target, been bullied in the media. Trying to find ways to outsmart my algorithm. Illusions of the freedom's what I see on it daily. I've been around the world trying to find this new home. But if you ask me, see my home is where my heart is. I'd rather be this thinker than the brainless follower. And you'll best believe they're pulling tricks like the Riddler. I'm trying to stay active on things that really matter. I'm sick of the distraction that brings more anxiety. I raise my cup high to you, wherever you be. And man, it feels good just to know that you're free.

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2: South Georgia, there's a river called the Ohoopee River, and my people have been living down there, making love and war and babies and liquor for about 285-90 years. And in the meantime, they've corrupted Ohoopee to become the Hoopee. 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
1: shout to Kate Renata.
0: Big time,
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0: that whole Montreal scene.
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I said, don't make me nervous.

with you, but he ain't with you. We only human and it's humid in these ball mains. 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We breathing pheromones, amber rose, sipping pink gold lemonades, feeling